0: my gum, that gal was dumb back in the village school. She has changed somehow. That gal's well educated now.
1: Well, the teacher said her brain was dead.
0: That teacher was a fool. She's smart, I'm telling you.
1: Well, I'll give her credit, too, 'cause she's got diamonds in her ear.
0: She knows her groceries.
1: And you ought to see her lavalier.
0: She knows her vegetables.
1: This simple country maiden from fields of new mown hay.
0: And you should see her parading along the gay white way.
1: She stays out after 11, right in the city's whirl,
0: 'cause she believes that heaven protects the working oil.

0: Yes, I miss you, Whitney Houston. Whitney Houston. Whitney Houston. Whitney Houston. Whitney Houston. Whitney Houston. Whitney Houston. Whitney Houston. Whitney Houston. Whitney Houston.
1: Ah.

I only want one day. One lousy day, that's all, out of every day that's been before, since time began. I know my prayer's in vain, but for a second I'll pretend

clouds rolling down, little like it's coming a storm. My baby's still sleeping, keeping my place warm.

That was Yes with Your Move on International Chess Day today. Look, it's got to be time for a cocktail, I think. Let's play a game. Let's play cocktail or song. Right, are you ready? Spooky or Spokane? Spokane is spelled S-P-O-K-A-N-E. Spooky or Spokane? One's a cocktail, one's a song. And if you would like to have a guess, please call 6492-4202 or text me while I play you some thinking music. No peeking. Here's Cerdanya. Spooky or Spokane? A little bit of Cerdanya because it's long to think by.

Okay, we're back. So I'm sorry to say, nobody got that right. The cocktail is Spokane and the song is Spooky. And the Spokane... just before I babble on with all that, I'd just like to mention that the piece that was your thinking music was Sedania by Deodar de Savirac, and it's his birthday today. He was born in 1872, today. Okay, but back to our cocktail or song. So Spokane was the cocktail, and the cocktail ingredients are 1/3 lemon juice, 2/3 dried gin, 4 dashes of sugar syrup, and the white of 1 egg. Shake well and pour. Now, to interpret the cocktail ingredients through music, I went with the white of an egg and found someone called Albumin. Anyway, we'll hear a bit of that, because only a little bit though, because it's quite odd. And then we'll go to our song Spooky. Sorry nobody won the prize of a paper cocktail umbrella signed, but next time. Here we go with a little bit of Todo Tien Que Ver Con Todo by Albumin.

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1: Just talking about the Future Birds album a little bit, if you've got time. There's a I love the song Ghost Town. We were talking about the use of voice. That is a great song, and it's an interesting song because it changes tempo and everything like that. It's really one of the highlights of the album. Can you just talk about producing that sort of sound?
0: Yeah, I guess it's really, you know, the tempo changes is something I love doing too. If we're going to use a click, if I watch someone perform the song, I'll try to immediately, when we start to put the click track together, try to get in all the tempo changes I think would make this feel more natural. That's like, or sometimes we'll record stuff and I'll change time after the fact of everything, you know, just slow a whole section down just so it hits a certain way. But with the birds, it's funny, man. It's like Wham's. Any song that Wham sings, those songs have their own sort of like, I would say he's the most diligent about pre-production on his own songs. Like he'll go through and really try and like get his guitar stuff cooking a certain way and like all these things. And when he goes and it's time to perform, I mean, he's just like so prepared every time that it like the Wham songs always go pretty fast. I'm trying to think if there's anything specific about Ghostman other than that was one of the songs that was a leftover from the first session. We redid it some, but it didn't make the cut on the last record. But yeah, it's just a good song. All of his songs are just, he's got a really hooky voice. And
1: the other thing I like are the lyrics, although I don't understand at all what they're about, but they sound great, don't they?
0: Yeah, they work with him, man. They work coming out of his mouth.

as the way.

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The moon washes her lean darkness with water electrified by prayers.

0: David Foster, had just done the Dreamweaver album with Gary. We were all friends. He was using both my brothers on lots of sessions, and he knew who I was. And he was actually starting to use me a little bit. That was one of my first programming gigs, was I did all the stuff that David Foster, you know, when he first started producing. And he had just finished doing the sessions for Dreamweaver with Gary in the studio. And Gary asked him if he knew any young keyboard players who would be willing to go on the road. And David thought of me, and I got the gig. I auditioned, and within 10 minutes got the gig, and it was such a cool experience. You know?
1: I bet. Can you describe it?
0: Gary had been around for a while. He was kind of a veteran at that point. He had been in the band Spooky Tooth. He was real good friends with George Harrison, had worked on a bunch of his stuff. But this was him just doing his solo thing, I think, for the first time. The thing about it is, even though he was just kind of starting off, he was very well connected. So we were right away on these great gigs. We would be opening for Peter Frampton and Yes, doing stadium gigs and these huge festivals and gigs that most young bands would kill to be on and have that kind of exposure. It was an amazing experience.
1: Steve continued working and touring with Gary Wright all the way through to the 80s, and the two collaborated on Gary's 1981 album, The Right Place. Steve had been with him since a teenager.

brands were still on fire and their wings were made of steel. Their horns were black and shiny and their hot breath he could feel. The bullet went 3 miles, it thundered through the sky.

Doodly do, Slim Newton, chopped a redback on the ass. That's class to Lindsay Butler, Charlie Boyd, to Barry Thornton, Razor Glass, Alan Caswell, James Blundell, Cobb Buchanan. Great boys, Bushwhackers, joy of joys. Cause the Bushies do Queensland.

Jeff Mack, travelling on the virtual track, said, "We've been everywhere, man, to Bog O'Brien back. We met Dave Pryor, Shorty, Ranger Brian Letton, with Gus and Warren H, just as the sun was setting, Andrew Clayman, Pixie Jenkins, Fiddler's Two. That's the long and the short, I'm a-telling you. Peter Pratt, Glenn Jones, Graham, Roger Watts, singers, and if you want a country

Well, John and Laurie Minson on their hearts were kicking goals. GP ran out of luck when the pub ran out of beer. And Graham goes a little further north each year. Brian Young and Dean Parrott still on the road. So was that wonderful family called Code. Bella McClellan.

The amazing John Scofield there with the track A Go-Go from an album from a little while ago, the 90s, I believe. And before that, of course, we started the morning off with George Benson and Breezin', which takes me back to my pink bomber jacket for some reason. Good morning, you're on Edge FM 93.7. Thanks for joining us this morning. I'm going to be here for a little while, play some music, keep the chair warm for Andrew Ogilvy, and in a little while, Glenn Cotter is going to join me, and we're going to talk about younger people today and the kinds of ways they can make sure they're okay. And many of you will know Glenn as the Are You Okay guy, because he's that kind of guy. So he'll be here in a minute. He's just probably warming up. It's quite cold outside. Glenn told me it was -1 in Candaloo this morning. Well, it's a balmy 3 degrees here in Bega. And it says on my little printout, it feels like 9 degrees. Well, I'm sorry, but no, it doesn't. That is a load of codswallop.